0: Australia, Ella Langley, Choose in Texas on Nova.
1: 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The Geely EX2 is here and it's gonna be big. So book your test drive today. 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
2: It's Nova's Cash or the Car.

masquerade. 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You think you broke my heart, oh girl, for goodness sake.

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2: 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Woo! On Nova 106.9. Oh,

Brizzy's Nova. Hello, this is Aaron Rich on a lovely Tuesday morning. It's up at 25 today, nice and sunny. Not quite like the weekend was. 34 on Sunday. Crazy, right? Somba tickets. Get yours with Fitzy, Whipper and Kate from 4 The Savo here at Nova.